I recognize. Is there anything I recognize? Is there anything I recognize? Today's the greatest, tomorrow will be better. 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

0: Okay. 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Ew. I can't believe he said that. You don't think I'm like that, do you?
1: Well, you are.
0: What? 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Oh, my God.
1: Well, I mean, one minute everything's fine, and the next minute you're freaking out. It's like you're never satisfied.
0: Well, I know I'm a little picky.

And this is a tune called What Is It About Men? About this about my daddy. Yeah. No, it's not an our situation. You know. Oh, it's cool now. At the time though, you know. Go on, baby. Go on, baby. Thank you.

out. 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Louder, come on now, louder, louder. 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

God Almighty, have mercy on our souls. Save us from Fyrgorcha, and please fill our bowl.

Dankeschön. Thank you very much, everybody. Thank you. Well, it's good to be back again here at the Philips Hall. Does everybody feel good? Okay, you better feel good because you're on TV, okay? Welcome to Rock Past. Welcome to the Philips Arch, our second night here in Düsseldorf. Last night was great and tonight is going to be just as good, okay? The first two songs there were from the new album, which is titled Mara. First song was called Day in a Boat. The second, Nothing But the Sun. And this time, the song you're right with.

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0: and you're listening to the Texas Country Scenery Review. Hey, we caught up with Mark McKinney a while back, and we asked him about what he thinks about Texas radio. This is what he had to say.
1: You know, we're real fortunate in Texas to have the support of Texas radio. There's not too many other scenes in states that have a network of great stations like, you know, we have them in Texas and Oklahoma and down here. They give great support to the local guys and play our music even when, sometimes the national country stations aren't playing it. We have this great network of stations that support what we do and get the music out there and play it so everyone can hear it, you know, discover it and fall in love with it. And lots of great musicians and things happening in this movement, and a lot of great music coming out of this.

highly recommend. That's Mark McKinney right there. Hey, these next two guys, Jason Allen and Jody Booth, they both hail from Livingston, Texas. And we're proud to have them in Livingston, Texas for the simple reason is they belong to us. This is Jason Allen, teaming up with none other than Daryl Dodd, a little song called Jeannie Lee.

loves me, but my baby don't. Mr. Jody Booth, Livingston, Texas, boy. Yeah, doing very well. Matter of fact, Jody Booth has been opening shows for Gretchen Wilson. Yeah, congratulations, Jody Booth. Hey, Jody resides in the town of Livingston, Texas, and we're proud to have him. Yep, sure is. Jesus loves me, but my baby don't. Steve Helms up next. Matter of fact, the song you hear in the background is Nowhere But Texas. And Steve, well, he was nice enough to loan us the song, and, well, we're going to play his latest hit, You Make It Easy. Mr. Steve Helms.

0: 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Check out me and my dog, Tank, on usacritters.com.
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That's my buddies, the Tejas Brothers. Love Me or Leave Me Alone. An old Freddie Fender tune, yeah. The Bellamy Brothers got a, well, this is a single, a cut, an album cut, we call it. It's called Drug Problem.

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1: Right here on Texas Country CD Review.

John Wolf. Album cut right there, Trying to Survive. You're listening to the Texas Country CD Review. And as promised, right here on the Texas Country CD Review, we got a chance to hang out with this guy, and I'm going to tell you what. He is going to be a big, big hit. His name is Chris Brody. The song is called Kind of a Big Deal, right here on the Texas Country CD Review.

Chris Brody. A very, very nice guy, yeah. Man, I'll tell you what, this guy, he is going to be a big deal. I promise. Chris Brody. And we want to welcome him to the Texas Country City Review with open arms. Coming up next, I got a Houston, Texas boy. Name is Chris Webb, and the song is called The Extra Mile. He's got some open dates with Clint Black. Crank it up.

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1: Yep.
0: Wasted Days and Wasted Nights. John Wolfe up next off the CD. It All Happened in a Honky Tonk, His New Baby.

0: his new baby, John Wolf. J-O-N Wolf. That's right, you can look him up on Facebook. Yeah, John Wolf. It All Happened in a Honky Tonk. That's the name of the CD. Houston, Texas boy now resides in Austin, Texas. Yeah, John Wolf. Hey, I'm Tommy.
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Billie Holiday. She is so sweet. She called me last week and she wished us the happiest of holidays. Thanks, Jolie Holiday. Hard to be a lady right there. Good song, Jolie Holiday. Yeah, coming up next, John Wolfe.

you some good news. Mr. John Wolf, right here on the Texas Country Seed Review. And as promised, we have some more Christine Kelly coming at us with her hit song called Lost in Yourself. And if you'd like to check out Christine Kelly and John Wolf, go to TexasCountrySeedReview.com.

0: man, this drums scares me every single time. Hey, I'm Tommy Mauser. You're listening to the Texas Country CD Review, and that was Bruce Robinson teaming up with none other than Rodney Crowell, Houston, Texas boys, right there. Teaming it up. I like it. Hey, the Texas Country CD Review is going to continue. We have a brand new artist, Mr. Chris Brody, coming at us right here on the Texas Country CD Review.
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2: This is Jay Hollis. Hey, Tommy, how about playing one of my songs?

Oh, yeah. Jay Hollis, Honky Tonk Hall of Fame. Roger Krieger up next with a song called A Good Day for Sunsets. Yeah, Mr. Roger Krieger, Houston, Texas boy.

0: Right, my buddy. You ain't no Hank. Hey, did you hear what I said? You're no Hank. Yeah. Hey, you're listening to the Texas Country CD Review. I'm Tommy Mauser, and the show continues with some of the finest Texas artists in the world. Texas Country CD Review.
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And you're listening to the Texas Country CD Review. I'm your host, Tommy Mauser. I am the chief cook and bottle washer. The holiday season is upon us. Here's John Wolfe.

Kristen Kelly. I remember when. That was her first hit. Yeah, we did very well on the Texas Regional Radio Chart Company. Yeah. Hey, let's take the Texas Country CD Review. Hey, let's do this. Let's feature John Wolf and Kristen Kelly throughout the show. You want to? Hey, but right now, this is Jody Jenkins, Boys Night Out.

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1: Mr. Jody Jenkins.
0: Yep.
1: He might be kin to the wife.
0: Yeah. He might be.
1: I don't know. Hey, I have a brand new artist. We went and hung out with this boy last night. His name is Chris Brody. Coming up later throughout the show. Don't you go anywhere. Stay tuned to the Texas Country CD Review.
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Oh, man, another segment of the Texas Country CD Review. Kristen Kelly, I tell you what, this album cut right here, you're going to love this. This is called Angel Dust. And you can say you heard it first right here on the Texas Country CD Review. Kristen Kelly.

Kristen Kelly, Angel Dust is the name of that song. And I'm going to tell you what, I got to thank fine stations like Branson, Missouri, Heartland Public Radio, yeah, Georgia on the Game, HBR, Radio Siljan in Sweden, Countryline FM in France, Tamworth, Australia, 88.9, and then my buddy over in San Saba, Mr. Skibo himself at Texas 106. Coming up next, I've got some J.D. Newberry, and the song is called Last One.

0: Brian Lumley, yeah, still living the dream. Cowboy himself.
1: Yeah.
0: Hey, I'm Tommy Mauser. You've been listening to the Texas Country City Review. I got to thank all my buddies at CarCity.us. 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Like I said before, you've been listening to the Texas Country City Review from all of us here at Stryker Studios in beautiful East Texas. Tammy Mills Spa, Texas Record Chick Promotion, Dave Smith with Dave Smith Promotions, and the Texas Regional Radio Report Chart Company. 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Hey, wake up and do something, buddy. I'm Tommy. We'll see you next week.
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